0: Hi there from Dean Lenny, and thank you for tuning into Core Radio. Join me next week for more unforgettable sounds, core festivals, and stages around the world. Until then, stay connected and keep the music flowing.
1: Just can't stop. I just can't stop. Just can't stop. I just can't stop. Just can't stop. I just can't stop. Just can't stop.

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0: Shazzy recorded this mix for us from his studio in New York City, and I can tell you it's packed with so

income. 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No delay, no doubt, cut the noise, blackout. Still tempo, heart pulse, stay sharp. 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
2: You heard Charles D in the mix this week from his studio in New York City, celebrating the release of his brand new collaboration with Veska and Bexy. Can't get enough.

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You know, like the way we used to do it. Everybody was freaking.

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I know he's been seriously focused in the studio lately with so much new music on the way, so make sure you follow him across his socials for all of the latest updates. Until next time, as always, have a good one wherever you're up to, and remember, drum code for life.

time. 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

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Here's a reworking of an old track that they've done called Top of the World. 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

shouts around the world. 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How you doing, mate? Sarah Patterson in Stockholm, Sweden. And Jordan Borders in Hollywood, California. Thanks, guys, for reaching out. Do like to hear from you guys, so do leave me a comment on any social media platform or just head over to pauloakenfold.com. Now let's get on with the show. More music coming your way.

classic voice, Skip Raiders, came together and did a track called Another Day, and this is Brain Bugs Remix. Thanks for joining me, guys, wherever you are in the world. Always great to have you on board. Until next week, bye.

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1: Hello, you're listening to the Anjuna Deep Edition. This week's mix comes from Prof. The guy's had a huge 12 months, releasing his debut album Missing Places I've Never Been, remixing Jakarta's American Dream, and launching his label Thunder Lab Collective. His latest single, Sophia, with the legendary Tim Green, has just landed, having first appeared on Anjuna Deep 16. To mark it, he's put together a signature Prof mix. Yes, of course, it's absolutely stacked with ideas. Here we go.

0: where to start. Bringing in this week's show with the latest from Molly on Colorized. That was Edges alongside the incredible Farley on vocals. Drops next week on Colorized, and it kicks off a big couple of hours on the way.
1: This is Enhanced Sessions.
0: Incoming this week, I have an Enhanced Essential from Matt Fax. Laura Mia is back with another heavy hitter alongside Alfa Romero. And then this one, Tim Green and Prof teaming up for a new one on Anjuna Deep. And we continue with the best of 800 to 850 part two. In the second hour of this week's show, I'm going to be playing some of the biggest and best enhanced releases of the past 50 episodes. As we continue to head towards Enhanced Sessions 850, in just 2 weeks' time.
1: This is Enhanced Sessions.
0: For now though, some new music to play you, if that's all right. And I'm going to be keeping the chat to a minimum this week. I've got a bit of a sore throat, so don't worry. We're going to start with Robbie East, back on This Never Happened. A long-awaited ID for his sets.

0: It's Enhanced Sessions with me, Parts. We are heading down the road to episode 850 of Enhanced Sessions. That was something groovy and new from Tim Green and Prof with Sophia on Angela Deep. Before that, two records from Estiva's Club Curation Sampler on Colorize out now. The Changes by MOS and debutant Julia Linkogo with All You Need. All right, let's keep things moving with this.
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0: And this week we welcome back a true label legend to Colorize for the latest in a great run of music from him on the label this year. We love him. Part of the family, part of the furniture he's been releasing on Colorize and on Enhanced for as long as pretty much all of us can remember. So it's good to have him back. This week's Enhanced Essential is Matt Facts. This is Tomorrow.

0: back with a band on Enhanced Progressive. It's Philip Castle with Let Me Take You. Before that, played you new music from Laura Mia, Alfa Romero and Delaney Jane. That was The Creator. And I also played you Estela's lead track from the very first Hook Curation sampler. That one's called Mystica. Okay, still to come, new music to play you from Medea and Brian Kearney, a long-awaited record from them. Also on the way, Icarus and new Superstrings. But now, this one is out today on Enhanced Progressive, long-awaited, heard way back on Digitally Enhanced, and it's out now. It's Nitrous Oxide and Farius with Eterna.
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0: You're locked into Anand Sessions with me, Parts. That was a flurry of high energy records with Super Strange just then. Back on Armada with Neon Dusk Protocol. Before that, Medea and Brian Kearney with the long-awaited Ready to Fly. Out now on Siesta's Musical Freedom. And Paul Oakenfold and Daxton delivering an updated version of Ram's classic Ramsterdam. Okay, it's time to do this.
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0: And this week we are heading back to 2013 for a true Enhanced favourite. I'm sure you know this one. My Enhanced Classic is Austin Mayer and Seven Skies with Donna.

0: Running out this week's new music with something fresh from Icarus, back on Colour Eyes with Falling. And that's it for hour one, so we're switching it up as we get into hour two.
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0: And as with last week, I'll be playing a selection of our favourites from the past 50 episodes of Enhanced Sessions from across the Enhanced labels, with the likes of Tritonal, Audion, Linny, and many more on the way over the next hour. But we're starting low and relaxed with the brilliant Jack Willard, Coastlines, and Moon. This is Everything All at Once.

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0: Welcome back to the hottest hours of your week, broadcasting from the capital of dance music. I'm Armin van Buuren and welcoming you once again to our underground field with the very

30th anniversary of one of the biggest festivals in the world, attracting over 500,000 visitors over the course of 3 days. This year's official anthem came from Leighton Jordanian Cascade, featuring vocals by an artist who exploded through social media with her incredible voice, Natalie Jane. Check it out. Leighton Jordanian Cascade. This is Meet Again in Dance Department.

European Union was formed and the first edition of Lowlands took place, but 1993 was also the year Cypress Hill scored a global hit with the track Insane in the Brain.

Please do not be alarmed. Remain calm. Do not attempt to leave the dance floor. The DJ booth is conducting a troubleshoot test of the entire system. Somehow, while the party was in progress, an unidentified frequency has been existing in the system for some time.

master of the Wheels of Steel, Mr. James Hype. Also new tracks incoming from Ilke Klein and Camel Fat and Adam Tan. But first, a fresh new version of a classic, Ida Emberg and Disco Volante, the Dennis Quinn remix in Dance Department.

It doesn't matter who you are. It doesn't matter where you come from. It's all right. For in my house, we are all free. One nation. Stand on up. Set your body free. Throw your hands up in the air.

weekend soundtrack. Leave the work week behind and close your eyes and dance. You just heard Rafael Serrato and Pink B in Dance Department. And if you're not driving, keep those eyes closed for a little longer. I've got a track for you that will send chills down your spine. Our worldwide warning, the biggest and best track of the week according to us. Check out yourself, Ainka and Lapsley with Promises right now.

Thanks for the mixing. Have a great night. Best wishes from Wandlitz in Germany. This one came from Bruno. And Lana says, I'm heading to the Cercle Festival in France. Can't wait to see Vintage Culture, Michael Beebe and Jimmy Jules live. Having the perfect pre-party here. We'll have fun this weekend, Lana. We're keeping moving with Adam 10 and Dodie. This is We Are.

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0: James Marshland, a.k.a. James Hype, started DJing at just 15 years old.
11: Started mixing some stuff into like some of my mum's old vinyl and stuff like that. Like she had like Michael Jackson records.
0: A true master behind the decks. But it was his Hotline Bling remix that first caught the attention of the big record labels back in 2015.
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But we just told Bruce that we want a straight-ahead jazz album. 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And we just went to the studio and we did it.

0: everyone. This is Sam Felt, and you're tuned into Heartfelt Radio. In this episode, I'm bringing you that perfect heartfelt vibe. Feel-good energy, uplifting melodies, and grooves that hit just right. I've got an amazing selection lined up for you with tracks from Kevin McKay, Cascade, A-Lock, some of the hottest releases from Heartfelt Records, and of course, my latest release as well. Do I have your attention already? Then fasten your seatbelts and get ready for the next hour. I'm kicking things off with Into the Stars, my brand new release together with Izzy Bazoo and Norma Jean Martin. Let's go.
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You're listening to Heartfelt Radio with me, Sam Felt, and that was No Sleep by Alexandra Stan and Fall Haber. For those of you just tuning in, welcome. I'm your host for the rest of the hour, bringing you the very best in feel-good house and heartfelt vibes. I'm always curious to hear what you think of the show, so make sure to drop a comment on my socials. Hit me up via @SamFelt on Instagram, TikTok, or Threads, and let me know where you're listening from and which track is your favorite so far. Stay tuned, because I've got some of the hottest releases from Heartfelt Records.

0: coming your way. And of course, I'll keep you updated on the latest Sam Felt news. But first, let's get back into the music. This next one is by Mike DeMero and Dino Ro. It's called Calling. Enjoy.
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0: You're locked into Heartfelt Radio with me, Sam Felt. You just heard the amazing Fisher together with Tones and I with Favor. And before that, I played Meet Again by Cascade, Leighton Giordani and Natalie Jane. Are you feeling the vibe of this week's episode? Make sure to let me know. Tag me at Sam Felt on Instagram, TikTok or Threads and share your thoughts. As you might have noticed, festival season is kicking off again here in Europe and I couldn't be happier. The weather's getting better, the energy is building and this weekend I'm heading to Duplex. That club has a really special place in my heart. I've been coming there throughout my whole career, so it always feels like a bit of a second home. Can't wait to be back. Later this weekend, on Sunday, I'll be playing at the Radio 1 birthday in Budapest, where I'll be linking up with Cyril and my good friends Switch Disco. You might remember Sleep Tonight, the track I made together with Switch Disco, so yeah, it's definitely going to be a good time. Alright, let's keep that energy going and look ahead to an amazing weekend. Time for another Heartfelt Records release. This one is Be Somebody by Rasmus Hagen, Alias and Achilles. Enjoy!
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And don't forget to follow me on Instagram, TikTok, or Threads at Sam Felt to stay up to date. All right, time for one last banger to close things out. I'll speak to you next week. Enjoy Necesito by Victor Tilacchio.

What's up, everybody? Welcome to a long weekend mix edition of the Global DJ Broadcast. I am Marcus Schultz, and as Memorial Day weekend arrives, many of you around the world will be stepping into the threshold of summer, a moment that brings a change of pace, sense of freedom, and time to step away from the routine. These journeys are deep, immersive listening, whether you're on the road, spending time with friends, watching the sunset somewhere special, or simply taking a moment to disconnect and let the music carry you somewhere else. Wherever in the world you're listening from, whether this is a holiday weekend for you or simply a moment to pause and breathe, let this mix be part of your gateway into the golden hours ahead. So settle in, turn it up, and let the journey begin. Welcome to the long weekend mix for Memorial Day 2026.

long weekend mix for Memorial Day, the first glowing embers of summer. One of the things I love most about these sets is allowing the music the space to breathe, evolve, and slowly unfold over time. These journeys are made for those moments where you want to disconnect from the noise and simply let the sound take over. And still to come this summer is one of the most emotional traditions of the year, the Sunrise Set, leading us toward the arrival of In Search of Sunrise 22. A very special season lies ahead.

Marcus Schultz. Across the calendar, there are 6 long weekend mixes each year, each created around a key holiday weekend and moments where life naturally slows down just enough to truly immerse yourself in the music. These are the kinds of journeys where the details matter, the transitions, the pacing, the emotional progression, all carefully shaped to create something that reveals itself over time. The next edition arrives at the beginning of July for Independence Day weekend, where the sound becomes more euphoric and summer-driven. Let's continue now with the long weekend mix for Memorial Day 2026.

2-hour journey with me, Marcus Schultz, here on the Global DJ Broadcast, a special Memorial Day edition of the Long Weekend Mix, marking the threshold of summer. A soundtrack for long drives, open skies, warm nights, and moments that stay with you long after they pass. As we move into the second half of the experience, the music will continue building. Hope you guys are enjoying where the

to the Global DJ Broadcast with me, Marcus Schultz, presenting a special long weekend mix for Memorial Day, the first glowing embers of summer. One of the things I love most about these sets is allowing the music the space to breathe, evolve, and slowly unfold over time. These journeys are made for those moments where you want to disconnect from the noise and simply let the sound take over. And still to come this summer is one of the most emotional traditions of the year, the Sunrise Set, leading us toward the arrival of In Search of Sunrise 22. A very special season lies ahead.

specials. Across the calendar, there are 6 long weekend mixes each year, each created around a key holiday weekend and moments where life naturally slows down just enough to truly immerse yourself in the music. These are the kinds of journeys where the details matter, the transitions, the pacing, the emotional progression, all carefully shaped to create something that reveals itself over time. The next edition arrives at the beginning of July for Independence Day weekend, where the sound becomes more euphoric and summer-driven. Let's continue now with the Long Weekend Mix for Memorial Day 2026.

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I am Marcus Schulz. This has been the Long Weekend Mix for Memorial Day 2026.

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I think I'm out of my mind. I think I'm out of my mind. I think I'm out of my mind. I think I'm out of my mind. I think I'm out of my mind. I think I'm going insane.